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1: We're having the whole band together in the playoffs, but I'll go a step, less than 15 games that the four of them play together this regular season.
2: I mean, considering that Joel Embiid hasn't played 40 games since 2022-2023.
1: Maybe not that bold.
2: I'm not saying it's not bold. It's just I would be very worried about, I know he's a freak, but at some point the slowdown has to happen a little bit more precipitously than it has to LeBron. And then, I mean, if you watch Joel Embiid last year, that's not the same guy as two or three years ago. Like, the vertical is gone. His ability to move up and down the court isn't gone, but it's diminished quite a bit. And yeah, they went and got Jaylen Brown, and they have Tyrese Maxey, and LeBron can be whatever he can be. And maybe it's just whoever he ended up with, I was probably just going to view differently than I did the day before as well. Because when you look at, he's such a unique case because he is so highly successful and he has been so good. And this is the only thing about him that's disappointing, is that he's just a tool. And the way he goes about things, the way he did things in L.A., every year from bubble on, and the way
1: Bronny,
2: and the way things ended in LA, and it was a huge bummer watching things not work out with him and Luka, not to a firework level, but to where it was very clear that they were not work besties, and it wasn't really working the way that, I don't know if Luka hoped it would, or the way LeBron hoped it would, or the way that the front office hoped that it would, but it clearly was not the right mix of personalities. And it kind of feels like that's been the one thing that has held LeBron James back the most in his career, is the mix of personalities that he surrounds himself with and that he himself is. And look, could he have been more successful in his career, championship-wise, accolade-wise? Probably not.
1: Yeah.
2: But, man, you kind of wonder, if he wasn't such a self-centered tool, could he have done a little more?
1: I always say this, and I'll always maintain this, that relative to the... nobody has had higher expectations in all of sports as an amateur and surpassed it to the level LeBron has. Nobody in any team sport has ever been able to do what he's done on the court. Doesn't mean he's the greatest basketball player of all time, but Jordan didn't have those expectations coming into the league. LeBron had it since he was a child. He didn't even go to college, and it is very impressive for sure.
3: 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It's Dr. Carlton Maxwell. Coming up next here on Sports Radio 96.7 and 1310. 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
1: The basketball fit that might have been fun in Minnesota, although it's the Western Conference, and of course, the novelty of the traveling roadshow of the old guys with Golden State, which would have been, I don't know, insert any movie where Morgan Freeman and Kevin Kline are hanging out over the last, and add Michael Caine or Arkin for giggles. But Jared, I mean, it was a very short list. We get our decision, but I do like the thought pieces coming around from around the league and certainly here where I reside in Los Angeles about the, well, why couldn't we have gotten him?
2: Yeah, a little hindsight. And listen, hindsight's always 20/20. There's a reason why that cliche is also 20/20, because when you look back on things, you're like, wait a minute, this makes so much sense. But again, if you're just joining us, we've discussed at great length how there were some certain business dealings under the scene, you know, under the table, behind the scenes, that I think really led to this more so than basketball stuff. I think the basketball stuff mattered.
1: Well, the basketball
2: stuff
1: still
2: got their foot in
1: the
2: door.
1: Very compelling, though.
2: Yes, like, that's what got the Sixers' foot in the door, no doubt. But I do think the Rubin angle is what sealed the deal. The Lakers did not have that situation. Obviously, the Lakers business, you're part of the Lakers brand. The Lakers don't, you know, mold to your brand. I thought Miami was the same way because they have a guy running the show who's more of a hardliner with the brand and, you know, the culture. I thought the only option that really made the most sense outside of Philly was Cleveland. But again, I don't know why that was never an option, because now that we're hearing what we're hearing, and again, the hindsight and the reporting that's coming out now, there really was no list. It was always Philly. It was always the Sixers. So I think that there was a deep understanding and connection between LeBron and that group. And I think that was, it was really just that. It was everything that Philly had. There was not going to be another team that checked all the boxes like the Sixers did. And I'm not just talking about the on-court stuff, because the Lakers, I think, check a lot of the on-court boxes.
1: Sure.
2: Like, I think they have some players that are really great. I mean, listen, who would want to win a championship with Luka? But I think a lot of the stuff behind the scenes is what nicks the Lakers and the Cavs and the Heat and the Warriors and all this stuff. And then in the end, it was really only Philly.
1: And now that is a done deal. More on that throughout the weekend, and certainly with Kevin and Adam coming up here on Fox Sports Radio. Lastly, quick quote, Obama talking to Caitlin Clark earlier, and this is one to take with you. Don't take the burden and the nonsense. Don't lose the joy. Talking about love of basketball and all the stories surrounding the WNBA. More coming up this weekend. Catch Jared in the morning. I'm back on Sunday. We went 1-0 today. See you next time on Fox.
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9: I read this interesting story the other day, which was written by a colleague of mine, about why so-called, quote, admin nights are the new book club for busy adults. Now, I learned this is a term coined by journalist Chris Collin, who wrote about this life hack in the Wall Street Journal. An admin night is when people come together for a night, a fun night, while holding one another accountable to an assignment. The ones usually considered back burner tasks, the ones that you've been putting off. The person you choose to do an admin night with matters a lot, because that's your accountability partner. That's what one person told us. People love the social aspect because it can bring these boring tasks to light, make them feel more fun, and where you go matters as well. You need to have enough space and hopefully not too many distractions. And again, don't forget

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1: With them, wondering what's going to happen with Peyton Watson, Cam Johnson. Can teams think they can get him off on the cheap? But the other problem is, if they end up losing Cam Johnson or trading him early, then Rich Paul, who is Peyton Watson's agent, will say, well, we have all the leverage in the world. Now you definitely can't lose Peyton Watson. You'll be out of wings. You got to pay him the money. This has been F&A on Fox Sports Radio. Thanks to KFIG for playing hurt. 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
14: 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I'm Dr. Sanjay Gupta.

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